0: First of all, what's the point of this summit?
1: To provide those companies an opportunity to meet with global investors and provide investors an opportunity to see companies that I think are going to be the future.
0: There are different camps. Mm-hmm.

0: 熊长牛短，股市跌宕起伏，三山五岳人，七长八短汉。
1: Climb mountains, admire flowers, enjoy views. 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
3: 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It's going to continue to be one of the most important economies in the world.
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6: We're here for the next 100 years.

Today, we have installed about 100 gigawatt from traditional energy. In the future, it is already decided at the national level that 75%, which is 75 gigawatt, is going to be from renewable energy. So that is solar, wind, geothermal, hydro, and so forth.